0: 6 o'clock, this is Playboy News. We're gonna interview today Paco de Bango. He's from Straight Out the Jungle. Paco, let me ask you this thing. What do you think about the situation in house music today?
1: I'm Paco de Bango. And I think that house music today, she's a little bit boring.
0: A little bit boring?
1: Yes, a little bit boring.
0: So why is that, Paco?
1: Give me a break, Playboy.
0: Break? I want something to bang my head on. Bang my head on. Bang my head on. You understand what I'm saying? Yeah, I understand what you're saying. You want something rough.
1: Yes.
0: You want something very loud.
1: Yes.
0: You want something to bang your head on.

Stand with your feet together, buttocks tight, stomach pulled in, and arms straight out to the side, shoulder height. Now flex your hands upward, press the heels of your hand out to the opposite walls.

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Be clean. And listen to your dreams. Listen to your dreams. Don't be pushed by your problems. Not led by your dreams. Be patient, be perfect, and be pure.

0: Boulevard.
1: I remember names and faces, crippled by my failures, and the ache I left behind.

0: explain what a MacGuffin
1: yes,
0: is.
1: Yes, a MacGuffin you see in most films.
2: Mais t'es...

Tim. New cover for you. How many Fugazi fans do we have in the audience?

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And it takes me where I want to go, doesn't matter whether or not it rains. It's my hurricane, old fighter plane I love.

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And all is well, the furnace at the heart of things we melt. And perhaps this is art.

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Everything is live if you listen. The energy is poised in its solid state transition. The art's not done till there's a witness, so you are in this. Creation doesn't have a home. The ocean's where it's going and where it's coming from. Every end is just a start of something else.

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Every move I make. Then people them trying to stop me from doing what I want to do is that they want me to go mad. Is that they want me to go crazy. Boy, I gotta do everything I have.

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You gave me love, and you took it away. Go away.

0: a break.
1: Give a little sneeze, even.
0: Oh, yeah. Oh, yeah.
1: Oh, yeah. Oh, yeah.
0: What do you want to
1: know? Is this your first time driving around the city?
0: Yeah.
1: Are you having fun cruising?
0: I stole that car to drive you home.
1: Yeah, can you drop us off at our house afterwards?
0: You're coming.
1: How about we just go back
2: like to a party?
1: No, we're not, because we're going to the party.
0: You're coming with. I want a full zone back to you.

We out here jamming, slamming, moving, jacking, grooving. Yeah, but it's good, it's good. So, we're back here in this holy moment.